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All the rich kids are out of town. 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We're empty as the cans.

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Remember you shivered and shone. I'll never forget what you looked like on that night. But I know that time is gonna take me

And I touched your face, narcotic mindful lace. And I call your name like an addicted to cocaine. 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And I touched your face.